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I woke last night to the sound of thunder. How far off, I sat and wondered. 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And it's funny how the night moves when you just don't seem to have as much to lose. 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
6: Here's a look at today, May 26th, in rock history. Today in 1973, the Edgar Winter Group went to number one on the singles chart with the instrumental track Frankenstein, the band's only chart topper, and featured former McCoy's guitarist Rick Derringer. Today in 1967, the Beatles released the masterpiece album Sgt. Pepper's Lonely Hearts Club Band in the UK. 1 week before its American debut, it would go on to number one for 15 weeks in the US and 22 weeks in the UK. And happy birthday to Fleetwood Mac's Stevie Nicks. She was born today in 1948. And that's a look at May 26th in rock history. 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

True locals know Jonesville, but the Postmaster General says it's Newberry. 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

Rhythm Music closed its doors, but its music lives on. Tom Petty. Don Felder. The Allman Brothers. 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

0: 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It's Wind FM, Dupree, Hunter and Dupree. Hunter's back tomorrow. That's the good news. Hopefully you had a good Memorial Day weekend. But let's start on a good note for your Tuesday here. And this, for once, is a good story about Florida man. Florida man doing good for once. Being praised for doing the right thing. He found $30,000 in cash inside a Wawa bathroom. Louis Salazar discovered a fanny pack hanging inside a restroom stall at the Riviera Beach Wawa. Opened it, hoping to find an ID. Instead, he found stacks of cash totaling $30,000. So Louis says, even though he was shocked, he never considered keeping the money because, in his words, it wasn't mine to take. So he spent days searching for the owner before finally reconnecting the missing cash with the person who lost it. So the story now viral and just kind of one of those great reminders that honest people still exist. If you found 30 grand inside of a Wawa cash, would you return it? Well, that's what this guy did.
1: 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It's Hunter and Dupree in the morning.
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0: North Central Florida's iconic rock. It's Wind FM, Hunter and Dupree. What is your fear? Like, the thing that you're scared of most. There's this woman, I don't know if you've seen the video, it's on TikTok, this woman facing her fear of roller coasters. And she says in the description of her video, you know, those moments where you think, why did I agree to this? And that was me getting on the ride, the Stardust Express roller coaster, with my cousins. Not a huge fan of heights, but my cousin hyping everybody up, acting fearless, so I figured I'd give it a shot. The nerves are real, standing in line, but once the ride started, it actually turned into a blast. By the end, we were laughing, screaming, and already talking about riding it again. She says sometimes that stuff scares you. Whatever scares you the most ends up being your favorite memory. So this is the viral video, the woman who had the fear of coasters her entire life. So listen to her range of emotions. You know, she's obviously with her friend here.
1: This is Bella before the Stardust Express. I'm going to do this roller coaster. It's going to be over, like, super quick. I'm really excited. Me after the Stardust. That literally wasn't.

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You build something up, maybe you're fearing something, and then you wind up doing it, and you're like, oh, that wasn't so bad. So good job, this this woman, conquering her fear of coasters. But yeah, if you want to chime in on what you fear, 888-WIND-FM2.

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0: 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Just Dupree, but we got the 550 funnies. 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
2: I hate cookouts, man. Stay away from cookouts. If you like me, you stay away from cookouts. I don't like my family come by the house. The relatives I ain't seen, like, since the last cookout. You got certain relatives you just see at the cookout. And they get on your nerves every year. My Uncle Gus come by the house every year. My Uncle Gus is the uncle that like to work the grill and don't let nobody touch the grill when he's around. As soon as he walk in the house, it's like, get away from that grill. You don't know how to start no fire. You know how to start no fire. Put this fire out. It ain't no fire. Eddie, go over there and give me all that wood. I need half a tree. Chop that tree down over there. Chop down that tree and give me the wood from that tree over there. And Charlie, go get me 2 gallons of gasoline out of the shed. You 2 gallons of gasoline, you kids roll up your shirt, put that on the grill. We're going to start a fire. Come on, you want to eat? You want to eat? Just shut up there. Put that on the fire. Okay, put that wood inside there. Okay, give me the gasoline, Charlie. Hold the match. Well, I tell you, Charlie, throw the match on the gasoline, all right? Well, I tell you, all right? We're going to make a fire. We're going to eat it, right? Y'all want to eat? We're going to eat now. Here we go. Pour the gasoline on there like this. There. We need the whole. Get that damn lighter fluid out there. You put all 2 gallons of gasoline on this wood and make a fire. We're going to eat a hamburger, okay? Here we go. Charlie, throw the match. Now that's a fire. That's a fire. Look at that. Look at that. He be all right. Roll Charlie around. Roll him around a little bit. Roll around.
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This woman paragliding over the Austrian Alps. Lucky to be alive after a blank went straight through her glider thousands of feet in the air. 888 Wind FM 2, what do you think we're talking about? This and other stories after Def Leppard. 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

0: 92.5, 95.5 Iconic Rock. It's Wind FM Dupree. So how sad. I really did love the tributes this weekend, though, with NASCAR. Even the Indy 500 did a tribute to Kyle Busch, which we now know passed away of pneumonia that progressed into sepsis. This comes from his family, a statement that they released Saturday morning. And, of course, the family asking for continued understanding and privacy during this difficult time. Kyle, only 41 years old. Man. So Ozzy Osbourne's family catching a little heat online after announcing plans to create a high-tech AI version of the Prince of Darkness. Jack Osbourne says the project will use Ozzy's voice, image, and movements to create what he's calling a very realistic digital Ozzy. Some fans excited about it, other fans not so much. But Jack pushed back, saying during a live stream that this isn't some cheap AI gimmick, and claiming Ozzy himself discussed this idea before passing away. 352 today, your community connection, talking about Lake County. They're having their fertilizer blackout period beginning June 1st. No one in Lake County can use fertilizer containing nitrogen or phosphorus from June 1st through the end of September. You can check this out at 352today.com. And in sports, Florida selected to host the program's 20th NCAA regional. Gators, May 29th, taking on Rider. That's, what, 1 p.m.? This is Gator baseball. All right, one more thing here. A woman paragliding over the Austrian Alps, lucky to be alive, after a blank went straight through her glider thousands of feet in the air. 888 Wind FM 2, Jersey Gary says a bird. Good morning, Jersey Gary. James, a pterodactyl. That's great. All right, we got a guess for an airplane, a chunk of blue ice, Marshmallow Larry, an American Eagle from Frankie B, a flock of birds from Coach Gator in Alachua, and SS Scott says a plane. All right, so this woman paragliding over the Austrian Alps, lucky to be alive after a blank, a small plane went through her glider thousands of feet in the air. The terrifying moment was caught on video as the aircraft suddenly appeared, shredded part of her canopy mid-flight, sending her spinning out of control. Somehow, the experienced paraglider stayed calm enough to deploy her emergency parachute before crashing into the mountains below. She narrowly missed trees, landed safely with only bruises, while the plane pilot also escaped without serious injuries. Afterwards, she posted online saying, "I can't believe I'm sitting here typing this." Wow, a plane went right through her glider thousands of feet in the air. That's scary. All right, 74 degrees, WCJB TV 20's AJ Willie.
1: Partly cloudy skies throughout most of the day today. It's going to be hot and humid with high temperatures in the lower to middle 90s. Thunderstorm chances returning by the late part of the afternoon, but mainly into the evening. Tonight, those scattered thunderstorms will linger as low temperatures drop into the lower 70s. Another chance for some pop-up showers and storms by Wednesday afternoon and Wednesday evening, with highs Wednesday around 90. From the TV 20 First Alert Weather Center, I'm meteorologist AJ Willie on Wind FM.
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0: 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Good morning.
1: Good morning, Debree. Top of the morning to
0: you. Top of the morning, Marshmallow Larry. What you got going on?
1: I'm sitting here and listening to Wind FM.
0: Rock on, dude.
1: Trying to wake up.
0: Same. I'm trying to wake up, too.
1: You have a good weekend?
0: I did, man.
1: You, your neighbors, and the community pool.
0: I avoided that thing like the plague, man. I did not go. But the amounts of like the cars, like I think everyone's, you know, it's like the neighbors and then they invited their family. Like the pool was just overloaded. There's no way I was going there.
1: It looked like a city pool.
0: Oh, it was just crazy. So, you know, it was just disgusting.
1: I avoid those things. You're right. You're absolutely right.
0: So kind of funny, yesterday I grilled, but, you know, like, I haven't used the grill in a while, so I had to kind of burn it off a little bit. You kind of run it on high for, like, 20, 30 minutes. Well, then I shut it down, and then later we went to cook the food, and I freaking ran out of propane in that burn-off. Now, luckily, Tractor Supply was open, so I ran and I got a refill of propane, but it was like the funniest thing. I'm like, oh my gosh, I can't believe that burn-off.
1: That's a blonde vomit, come on. Hey, I like when you go to open up the grill to burn it off, you know, you go to scrape it first and then to burn it off.
0: Yeah.
1: And then all of a sudden that spider comes rolling up out of there.
0: Oh, yeah. Spider, love. I had love bugs like in the bottom part. I'm like, this is just nasty.
1: Yeah, it's crazy. When you don't use it for a while, I use mine all the time. So,
0: yeah.
1: But when you don't use it for a while, it's kind of interesting.
0: It is. The things you find. But now it's all burnt off. I used it. We're good. We're good for the rest of the season.
1: Ready to go.
0: Ready. That's right.
1: All right. All right. Enjoy your day, sir.
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0: Iconic Rock. It's Wind FM, Hunter and Dupree, just Dupree. I got to apologize. Jersey Gary's been on hold in Gainesville, but I had to run and get my coffee, Jersey Gary, because I'm on the struggle bus today, man. 3-day weekend, so now I got my coffee.
1: Gee, I thought you had to use the men's room.
0: No, so we only have one coffee maker in this building, and I started the coffee right before I talked into Bad Company, and I feared that someone else in the building would have, like, either A, moved my coffee, breathed on it, or something. So, I'm sorry, man. I had to put you on hold.
1: Plus, not having an uncle makes it tougher.
0: Yeah, amen to that. But, good thing she's coming back tomorrow. I'm excited.
1: Yeah, I'm going to have to yell at her again to leave you alone.
0: Yes, please do. Like, what is she thinking? You can't leave a crazy man in the studio to play songs and to talk. You never know what's going to happen.
1: Well, at least you have your

0: Coffee. Yeah, the coffee will keep you sane.
1: Yeah, the coffee is what balances everything. It's like your medicine. The medicine, baby.
0: Wound out there, is an illegal drug dealer.
1: So, did you have a good weekend? What'd you guys wind up doing?
0: Just playing video games, listening to the radio.
1: You know, my plan was to play video games at some point this weekend. And the weekend came and went, and I was so busy with kids and barbecues, and I did not have a chance to play video games. And I'm very sad about it, because that's something I was like, I had set in my mind. My 3-day weekend, I'm going to play video games. Nothing. I didn't get to play.
0: The big kid in you came out.
1: Oh, yeah, it did. I was so excited to play, like, and I even told my wife, I'm playing games tonight. She's like, that's cool. And then wound up watching a movie and then fell asleep on the couch, you know, the day that I really planned to play, and then that was it. Well, all right, Jersey Gary, plenty of coffee, man.
0: Oh, yeah, with cappuccino creamer.
1: Let's. Love you, buddy. Thanks for calling.
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It's Wind FM, Hunter and Dupree, just Dupree. Hunter's back tomorrow, but we do have a news blank. And this is like one of those you learn something new every single day. Did you know in Rome they sell a sexy blank calendar? 888 Wind FM 2. What do you think we're talking about? 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

Wind FM, Iconic Rock, Hunter and Dupree. So we now know how Kyle Busch passed away. It came out on Saturday. The family released a statement saying he passed away from pneumonia that progressed into sepsis. Obviously, the family asking for continued understanding and privacy during this difficult time. Although NASCAR did a really nice tribute over the weekend for Kyle Busch, 41. And hey, in continuing with sports here, did you see how

0: former NFL quarterback Johnny Manziel was in the spotlight, but not for football. The former Heisman Trophy winner made his mixed martial arts debut Saturday night in Vegas, and he scored a first-round stoppage win over social media personality Bob Menery. I don't know who that is. But Manziel showed off surprising skills in the ring, landing kicks, scoring a takedown, and forcing the referee to stop the fight just over 2 minutes into the first round. All right, 352 today, your community connection, talking about the Marion Theater, downtown Ocala, having summer kids film series. The Marion Theater inviting kids and parents to cool off and be entertained this summer. You can check it all out at 352today.com. And it's Sports Friday, the Gator baseball team taking on Ryder. That's 1 p.m. They have been selected to host the program's 20th NCAA regional. And one more thing here. I mean, you learn something new every day. Did you know in Rome, they sell a sexy blank calendar? 888-WIND-FM2, Tom, good morning, brother. He says, none. Sexy nun calendar. That's awesome. Beef Boss says, spaghetti calendar. Bootleg says, a sexy statue calendar. What about Marshmallow Larry, a sexy saint calendar? All right, so did you know in Rome they sell a sexy priest calendar, one of Rome's most famous tourist souvenirs? So I guess a lot of people do know about this. They say it's been fooling people for years. The popular sexy priest calendar, featuring handsome young men dressed in clerical collars, has been sold around the Vatican for more than two decades. But now one of the calendar's longtime cover models admits he was never actually a priest. The man says he was just 17 years old when friends convinced him to pose for the photos as a joke, and the same picture has been reused for years. The photographer behind the calendar says only about a third of the models are real priests, while the rest are simply models dressed for the part. So despite the revelation, the calendar remains a hit with tourists and reportedly still sells thousands of copies every single year. Who knew? 74 degrees, WCJB TV 20's AJ Willie.
1: Partly cloudy skies throughout most of the day today. It's going to be hot and humid with high temperatures in the lower to middle 90s. Thunderstorm chances returning by the late part of the afternoon, but mainly into the evening. Tonight, those scattered thunderstorms will linger as low temperatures drop into the lower 70s. Another chance for some pop-up showers and storms by Wednesday afternoon and Wednesday evening, with highs Wednesday around 90. From the TV 20 First Alert Weather Center, I'm meteorologist AJ Willie on Wind FM.
2: This year, we're celebrating America's 250th anniversary. From forts and frontier settlements like Fort King National Historic Landmark to the liftoffs at Cape Canaveral preparing for future journeys to the moon and Mars. From the crystal clear springs of Marion County to the historic streets of Micanopy. 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

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It's Wind FM, Hunter and Dupree. Lost Lyric coming up next. I got some concert tickets for you with the Lost Lyric. Tell you about it after Peter Gabriel. It's Wind FM.

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0: 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It's Wind FM, Hunter and Dupree, Lost Lyric time. So this is what you're winning with the Lost Lyric. A pair of tickets to the next Rocks the Riley, which is June 13th. It's the Pure Zeppelin Experience. These guys sound so good. So I'm excited that these are the tickets. And all you got to know is the artist and title of this song, and you'll win. So I'm going to read you a line of a song. You tell me the artist and title. You got the Riley tickets. All right, so here we go. You had this boy believing way beyond the shadow of a doubt. You had this boy believing way beyond the shadow of a doubt. 888 Wind FM 2, the first person to call in, tell me artist and title of the song. Hook you up, pair of tickets for Rockin' the Riley June 13th. Pure Zeppelin Experience. You had this boy believing way beyond the shadow of a doubt. 888 Wind FM 2. It's the Lost Lyric. Good luck.
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0: Cut like a knife.
1: You are absolutely right. Yeah. Awesome. Who's this?
0: This is Tim Jorgensen.
1: Tim, you got a pair of tickets rocking the Riley with us June 13th for the Pure Zeppelin Experience.
0: Nice. I can celebrate my birthday. My birthday's that week.
1: No way, dude. That's awesome. Well, happy, early birthday for these tickets.
0: That's good.
1: Yay. All right, man. So hang on the line for a second. We got to rock out to the lost lyric. It's Cuts Like a Knife, Bryan Adams, Wind FM.

0: Wind FM, iconic rock, Hunter and Dupree, day in rock history. Oh my gosh, it's Tuesday. I almost said Monday. 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Nothing makes a gathering great like Eglin's Best. They're just so delicious with better nutrition, too. 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
1: Here's a look at today, May 26th, in rock history. Today in 1973, the Edgar Winter Group went to number one on the singles chart with the instrumental track Frankenstein, the band's only chart topper.

and featured former McCoy's guitarist Rick Derringer. Today in 1967, the Beatles released the masterpiece album Sgt. Pepper's Lonely Hearts Club Band in the UK. 1 week before its American debut, it would go on to number one for 15 weeks in the US and 22 weeks in the UK. And happy birthday to Fleetwood Mac's Stevie Nicks. She was born today in 1948. And that's a look at May 26th in rock history. For Wind FM, I'm Chris DiCarlo.

Wind FM, Iconic Rock, Hunter and Dupree. It's funny, earlier we were talking about, obviously, Memorial Day weekend. Maybe you grilled for the first time of the season, which I did. Had to burn off the grill, you know, when you run it for like 20 to 30 minutes. Just a lot of like love bugs, nothing crazy. Marshmallow Larry called in saying, you know, when you open the lid for the first time in months, maybe you see a spider. There's something, right? It's been a while since.

0: You open that lid. 888-WIND-FM2, the number to call, the number to text. Metalhead Joe, what's your story?
1: So I have a big smoker that I use.
0: Oh,
1: and
0: sweet.
1: It'll hold about like 8 Boston butts.
0: Damn, so you're serious about your grilling.
1: Yeah, you know, anyways, I go to open it up. This is about a year or so ago. I go to open it up, get everything prepped, ready to go, and there's a coral snake in it.
0: Oh, my gosh, dude, a coral snake. Damn.
1: Yeah.
0: Oh.
1: And I'm like going, hey, buddy, what are you doing? And
0: yeah.
1: He's kind of just looking at me like, hey, man, I'm just chilling. Is that cool? So I open up all the hot box and the vents and go get a small little shovel to shoo them out of it. And
0: yeah.
1: Put them into a little 5-gallon bucket and walk them down to the lake and let them turn them loose. But you talk about a shock.
0: Dude, coral snake, that's one of the most venomous, if not the,
1: I know.
0: The most venomous. Although I hear they something with their mouths, it's hard for them to bite you or something. I don't know.
1: Yeah, I think all I know was I was just going to take it easy with them. I could chew them out and just turn them loose.
0: Oh, yeah. Yeah.
1: You
0: so that, is that what you did? You kind of, or did he crawl away on his own?
1: Well, no, I opened up the hot box.
0: Yeah.
1: And then I took like the whisk broom or whatever I used to clean it out with.
0: Yeah.
1: And just kind of just kept, hey, buddy, you want to go this way? And then he fell into the bucket.
0: Gotcha.
1: And then we put a lid on the bucket, and we walked him out to the lake, took the lid off, and kicked the bucket over, and just come back an hour later, he was gone.
0: Damn, dude, that's crazy. Did you burn off that grill
1: scary.
0: a little bit more, knowing that a venomous snake was on?
1: I actually had taken the grates off of it like 2 days before for some reason.
0: Oh, okay.
1: So, and he just managed to crawl in there through one of the vents or something.
0: Yeah.
1: I had no clue.
0: He's like, damn, this is a good spot.
1: Yeah, right.
0: Wow.
1: But yeah, that's my grilling story. I mean, like, it was about a year ago, so about this time.
0: Have you seen a coral snake prior to that?
1: No. I had a job site once many years ago.
0: Yeah. I've been in Florida, I mean, besides me moving to Nashville for a few years, but basically my whole life, I've never seen a coral snake. I've seen a rattlesnake, but not a coral snake.
1: I've seen the rattlers too, but the coral, I mean, he's kind of neat looking, you know, with the different colors.
0: Yeah.
1: Just get out of the grill, dude.
0: Or get cooked.
1: Yeah, or get cooked. Hey, man, probably tastes like chicken, right?
0: Right.
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Just Dupree, got a news blank for you. This woman blanked in a Brooklyn, New York courtroom during her arraignment on a drug possession charge, and many are not happy. A woman blanked in the New York courtroom during her arraignment on drug possession charge. What do you think? 888-WIND-FM2. 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

0: All right, it's Wind FM, Iconic Rock. Hunter and Dupree, did you hear how Hooters is trying to rebrand themselves as family-friendly? Here, this is their CEO, Neil Kiefler, talking about it.
1: They had taken the Hooters girls' uniforms, over-sexualized it, I call it. The shorts almost turned into thongs. And frankly, that was never the intent of the brand. This was created in 1983 as an escape or an oasis. You know, it's a beach community. It's a beach thing.

0: type of thing here in Clearwater. So that was very upsetting. And of course, today on social media, when you see pictures of people wearing the uniform, it appropriately affects other markets and affected us. So we just wanted to rectify it, get the brand back to its roots. I call it a rehooterization.
1: So family friendly, that's where they're going with it. So now we know how Kyle Busch passed away, pneumonia that progressed into sepsis. I liked all the tributes, especially NASCAR. They did a good tribute for Kyle Busch over the weekend. The family said in a statement released Saturday morning, they're asking for continued understanding and privacy during this difficult time, but they revealed it was pneumonia that progressed into sepsis. 352 today, your community connection, talking about PERS and Pages, set to open a unique cat cafe and bookstore in Ocala. Going to combine adoptable cats, books, pastries, and community events when the business opens June 5th. Interesting. Read about it, 352today.com. And in sports, Florida selected to host the program's 20th NCAA regional. So Gators taking on Rider. That is 1 p.m. on Friday. Go Gators. All right, one more thing here. A woman blanked in a Brooklyn, New York courtroom during her arraignment on a drug possession charge, and many are not happy. 888-WIND-FM 2. Keith says, radio show host. What? Kevin in Gainesville said she passed gas in the courtroom. Late for work, Larry, sparked up a doobie. And then Bootleg says, belched the Star-Spangled Banner. Great guesses, guys, but no. So this woman gave birth to a baby boy in a Brooklyn, New York courtroom during her arraignment on a drug possession charge. A wild and emotional scene unfolded. This was in Brooklyn. A 33-year-old woman unexpectedly went into labor. According to reports, Samantha Randazzo gave birth to a baby boy on a courtroom bench after spending more than a day in custody. Advocacy groups claim she was denied proper medical care during the delivery, while her attorney says court officers quickly stepped in to help and the judge cleared the room. So there's conflict in reports over whether she was restrained during labor, but thankfully, both mom and baby doing okay. Crazy though, right? Gave birth in a courtroom? 76 degrees, WCJB TV 20's AJ Willie.
2: Partly cloudy skies throughout most of the day today. It's going to be hot and humid with high temperatures in the lower to middle 90s. Thunderstorm chances returning by the late part of the afternoon, but mainly into the evening. Tonight, those scattered thunderstorms will linger as low temperatures drop into the lower 70s. Another chance for some pop-up showers and storms by Wednesday afternoon and Wednesday evening with highs Wednesday around 90. From the TV 20 First Alert Weather Center, I'm meteorologist AJ Willie on Wind FM.
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0: North Central Florida's iconic rock, Wind FM, Hunter and Dupree, just Dupree, 888-WIND-FM2, the number to call, the number to text. The Bronson line is ringing. It's Dina. You watched the new Star Wars movie, right? That, I know that was,
1: I did.
0: Your, that was your Memorial Day plans. Well, one of them. What do you rate it?
1: Oh, A+.
0: Did you say A+?
1: A+.
0: Okay. But, and you're, I mean, you've been a fan since the New Hope or whatever the first one was, and you've watched them all.
1: Oh, yeah. I've watched every one of them, yeah.
0: Is there a Star Wars that you did not like?
1: Yeah. I don't really get into, like, the Clone Wars ones.
0: Oh, okay.
1: They're, like, the cartoon ones.
0: The cartoon. I know what you're talking about. Yeah.
1: Although, I did like the Bad Batch, but...
0: So this is up to par, though. This, they did a good job. Everyone needs to see it if you're a fan.
1: Oh, yeah.
0: So you know
1: what?
0: Not
1: boring whatsoever. I didn't even fall asleep.
0: You're going to be proud of me, but I did fall asleep. I watched Crawl on Saturday. It was that movie that you told me about. Yeah, and the thing I liked about it in the beginning is that she was a swimmer for UF. For the Gators.
1: Then
0: she went to, because the hurricane was coming and her dad was alone and she didn't know where her dad was and wasn't at the first house, and then he wound up being on the, you know, in the crawl space of the second house. But I fell asleep shortly after the gator, where you saw the alligator, was down there, and then I never kept watching.
1: No.
0: So I don't know what happened after
1: that.
0: I fell
1: asleep. You missed the most exciting part.
0: Yeah, so I'm going to have to rewatch it, but I got as far as that. It seems to be a trend of mine. I don't know what it is lately. I cannot stay awake during movies. Like, ugh.
1: But did you finish watching Apex?
0: I did. I finished Apex, finally. When did I finish that? Friday night I finished Apex.
1: And what did you think of that?
0: Well, I mean, it's a Netflix average movie. Her surviving that, I think, is a little, I mean, that's a little unbelievable.
1: It was a little lame the way the whole ending came up and went.
0: I think it started out pretty good, and then it kind of faded, you know? And a lot of movies do that. It'll be like, wow, this is starting off good, you know? With Apex, where he's like, you got till the end of the song to get away from me, and he kind of fed her, and he filled her provisions and making sure she had the good shoes on, and then he starts the song and she takes off. You know, it was like a hunt, a thrill, and then it just kind of slowly went downhill shortly after.
1: Yeah.
0: But the buildup was cool. Oh, well, what are you going to do, right? I guess go to the theater and watch the new Star Wars. Hey, Dina, when you went there, did you get popcorn?
1: I did. It cost more than the ticket.
0: Oh, man. What about candy? Did you get, like, snow caps, or what's your candy of choice?
1: No, we snuck in. We had some Raisinets.
0: That's awesome. I feel like everyone does that, and they have to know. They have to know everyone does this.
1: I mean, they had a special, but the special wasn't so special.
0: But movie theater popcorn, really, there is nothing like that. So

0: you kind of have to. You can't sneak in popcorn, so.
1: No.
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0: 92.5 Gainesville, 95.5 Ocala. It's Wind FM, Hunter and Dupree. And this is interesting. Have you ever wondered what your pet was saying when they're like barking? You know, for mine, it'd probably be like, feed me, feed me, feed me. But like, say they hear other dogs barking in the neighborhood and your dog's barking at them. Like, what's your dog saying? Is he like cursing at them? I don't know. Well, there's this new AI device claiming it could translate what your pet is saying. This startup tech company in China even works for cats, and they say it's 95% accurate. So it's a collar-like device and claims to analyze barks, meows, emotions, and behavior patterns, and then translates them into human language through an app. So more than 10,000 pet owners have already pre-ordered this gadget, even though critics say there's no scientific proof that technology actually works. So the company says it trained the AI using millions of pet sound samples, but so far hasn't released any real testing data to back up those claims. Still, plenty of animal lovers are apparently willing to pay over $100 for a chance to finally know what their pet is thinking. I don't know. Let's give it a try. AI pet translator, the Rosetta Bone, if you will.
1: Introducing Rosetta Bone AI, the revolutionary pet translator with a 95% accuracy rate.
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0: 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It's Wind FM, Hunter and Dupree. Just Dupree. Hunter's back tomorrow, thank goodness. But you can hang out with me, man. 888-WIND-FM2, the number to call, the number to text. The Ocala line is ringing. Good morning.
1: Good morning, Dupree. Top of the morning to you.
0: Top of the morning, Marshmallow Larry. What you got going on?
1: I'm sitting here and listening to Wind FM.
0: Rock on, dude.
1: Trying to wake up.
0: Same. I'm trying to wake up, too.
1: You have a good weekend?
0: I did, man.
1: You, your neighbors, and the community pool.
0: I avoided that thing like the plague, man. I did not go. But the amounts of, like, the cars, like, I think everyone's, you know, it's like the neighbors, and then they invited their family. Like, the pool was just overloaded. There's no way I was going there.
1: It looked like a city pool.
0: Oh, it was just crazy. So, you know, it was just disgusting.
1: I avoid those things. You're right. You're absolutely right.
0: So, kind of funny, yesterday I grilled, but, you know, like, I haven't used the grill in a while, so I had to kind of burn it off a little bit. You kind of run it on high for, like, 20, 30 minutes. Well, then I shut it down, and then later we went to cook the food, and I freaking ran out of propane in that burn-off. Now, luckily, Tractor Supply was open, so I ran, and I got a refill of propane, but it was, like, the funniest thing. I'm like, oh, my gosh, I can't believe that burn-off.
1: That's a blonde moment. Come on. Hey, I like when you go to open up the grill to burn it off. You know, you got to scrape it first and then to burn it off.
0: Yeah.
1: And then all of a sudden that spider comes rolling up out of there.
0: Oh yeah. Spider. I had love bugs, like, in the bottom part. I'm like, this is just nasty.
1: Yeah, it's crazy. When you don't use it for a while, I use mine all the time, so.
0: Yeah.
1: But when you don't use it for a while, it's kind of interesting.
0: It is. The things you find. But now it's all burnt off. I used it. We're good. We're good for the rest of the season.
1: Ready to go.
0: Ready. That's right.
1: All right. All right. Enjoy your day, sir.
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0: 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Is this SS Scott?
1: Good morning there, Mr. Dupree.
0: What's going on, man? How you doing, Scott?
1: I'm doing pretty good.
0: With the rain that came through and stuff, lawns, I guess you could start mowing again.
1: Oh, man. I'm freaking just picked up a big farm yesterday.
0: Well, that's good. When you have a big farm like that, I don't know, how long does it take to mow a farm?
1: It all depends. I have one farm that I was doing. I could do it in 2 hours with two mowers.
0: Okay.
1: But it takes four with one.
0: Damn.
1: So,
0: is it just you, or how many people work with you?
1: Me, myself, and I.
0: Damn, dude. So how are you running all those mowers?
1: Believe it or not, sometimes I get my mom to come out.
0: Oh, okay. Well, that's cool.
1: I'll sit her on it. She learned how to do a zero turn, so now she had to buy one.
0: Oh, that's awesome, dude. Do you ever run into, like, snakes and crap out there while you're mowing?
1: Oh, I run into snakes all the time.
0: Yeah, like rattlesnakes and stuff?
1: I see mostly black racers. I don't like snakes, but...
0: Yeah.
1: So there's been a lot of dead ones.
0: The compliments of you.
1: Compliments of my mower.
0: Yeah.
1: Or my edger.
0: There you go.
1: Caught something out of the side of my eye one day, and I turned, and it was a snake, and I didn't know it, and my edger caught it.
0: Oh, yeah.
1: Yeah, I see it all the time. We had a rattlesnake a few months ago not far from my house.
0: Oh, no way.
1: Dina turned off and went a different road coming out, and it was laying in the road. Somebody had cut its head off.
0: Oh, wow.
1: And it was still moving. She was freaked out.
0: Damn. I didn't realize they still move after the head cut off.
1: Oh, yeah. A snake won't die until the sun goes down.
0: That's crazy.
1: Yeah, they'll still move. I just watched some guy on the other day on Facebook. He jumped out of an airboat onto a freaking huge python.
0: Whoa.
1: I'm like, you're crazy, dude.
0: Yeah, there's some crazy people out there, man. That I saw one kid. I guess it's like his deal. Like he catches snakes or whatever. And one got him, like a rattlesnake got him. And he's like, well, this is a great snake, but I got to go to the hospital now. He's like, I might die.
1: Yeah.
0: He wound up living, but oh my gosh, dude. Like, he made one mistake and that snake nailed him.
1: Oh, we caught a pygmy rattlesnake when I was 12.
0: Jeez.
1: We're out in the Everglades. We were riding the dirt bike.
0: Yeah.
1: And my buddies was racing his brother and his hat blew off. So I stopped. Picked up the hat, and the snake got under his hat just that quick.
0: Whoa.
1: So his brother raced back and got one of them gallon glass jars.
0: Okay.
1: And we got like a 4-foot stick with a V on it, and we swooped it up. We didn't know what it was at first, and we put it inside the jar, put the lid on it, and took it back. We figured we'd throw it to a pet store. No, they wanted no part of it.
0: I bet. They're like, dude, do you know what you guys have?
1: Yeah, they said it was a pygmy rattlesnake, so my buddy's dad took it out back and shot it.
0: Yeah, jeez.
1: We've had crazy experiences out there. I miss those days.
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0: North Central Florida's iconic rock at Twin FM, Dupree, Hunter and Dupree, about to get out of here. Scott Chase coming in next. And hey, the next Rocks the Riley, by the way, June 13th. 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All right, before we head out, gotta end on a good note, and this is a great note. This homeless veteran in Texas forced to leave his dog outside a fire station with a heartfelt letter asking them for help. So the firefighters cared for the dog, but they also stepped in to help the veteran rebuild his life. They hooked the man up with a donated RV. The dog was adopted by the fire station, quickly became part of the crew. So anyway, here's the firefighters talking about adopting the dog, also helping the veteran.
1: It was a heartbreaking letter. He was torn. Do I give up this partner of mine? That's a hard choice. In his eyes, that's the only family he had.
2: They unchained him, brought him in the backyard, gave him some food and water.
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92.5 and 95.5, Iconic Rock, Wind FM, one of my favorite songs for misheard lyrics. Yeah, if you don't know the old joke, Hold Me Closer, Tony Danza. Yeah, remember Who's the Boss? Here's Elton John on Wind FM.

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0: 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Wind FM, we got The Boss. We got Journey. We got Steve Miller Band coming up. Right now, authorities looking for a little bit of help from you. If anybody knows anything, Florida Highway Patrol and some authorities in Alachua County are looking for some details, any clues about a pedestrian that was fatally struck by multiple vehicles, which then fled the scene. This happened Sunday morning, 4:41 a.m. Yeah, nothing good happens after midnight, right? Is it midnight? But at 4:40 in the morning, can't be good. It happened at Southwest State Road 24, Southwest 81st Street, and the person was struck by two vehicles and then possibly a third. The third vehicle actually stopped. A 34-year-old Chiefland woman stayed on the scene and alerted authorities, but the other two took off. The pedestrian did die at the scene. So if you have any details on this, make sure to call Florida Highway Patrol. You can get all the details at 352today.com and a phone number that you can use to report anything you might know about the vehicles that fled the scene. That's horrible. Help out if you can.
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We have another half-price deal we're launching, and you're going to want this one. It's going to go fast. I'll tell you all about it coming up in minutes on Wind FM.

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0: Iconic Rock, Wind FM, Aerosmith, Foreigner, also Rush on the way. We have another incredible half-price deal that we are going to be launching this Thursday, and it's for Bellevue Meats and Seafood. 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

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I want to see how well you know your classic rock artists. So I'm going to play a little clip. It features three different bands. I want you to think about what these three classic rock artists have in common.

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We got Supertramp and AC/DC on the way. By the way, I played a clip just minutes ago, a couple songs ago, that featured three bands. One of them was AC/DC. Listen to this clip once again and think, what do these three bands have in common?

0: All right, the three bands, AC/DC, Journey, Genesis. So what do those three bands have in common? Two answers could have been correct. The real answer we were looking for is each one of those bands had greater success when they replaced their lead singers. Brian Johnson replaced Bon Scott in AC/DC. Steve Perry took the lead singing role away from Greg Raleigh and Neil Schon. And Phil Collins was the replacement for Peter Gabriel in Genesis. Another answer that would have been accepted, not the original lead singers for the bands. Either way. But that's a good one. Keep that one in your back pocket in case you go to trivia and they try to trick you with a some type of music question like that one. You never know when that's going to show up at trivia night. So just keep that in your back pocket. But yeah, pretty cool. I don't know if I would have guessed that not reading it. It was too late. I already read it, so I knew what it was. But I hope you got it right.
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92.5 Gainesville, 95.5 Ocala with AC/DC on Wind FM, Iconic Rock, a band that was tributed in previous seasons of our Rocks the Riley Tribute concert series. We're in the middle of one right now. We have another show coming up in June 13th to be exact, and it will be this next band being tributed. I'll have ticket information and more information about the Rocks the Riley Tribute concert series coming up in minutes. But first, the next band to be tributed, June 13th, is Led Zeppelin. Here's the real deal, Led Zeppelin, on Wind FM.

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0: Iconic Rock, Wind FM on the way, Def Leppard, Queen. 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They're going to have some giveaways, a chance for you to win free tickets to go see the show. 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

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Eddie Vedder spotted at the Boss's show over the weekend in Boston. And by the way, Pearl Jam going to reveal their mystery new drummer coming up in September. It's our mystery wrapped up in an enigma, is what Pearl Jam said. So stay tuned for more details on that. Queen right now is on Wind FM.

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Got the latest on baseball action, Tampa Bay Rays, and also the Florida Gators. 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

0: Iconic rock, Wind FM, Aerosmith, Seeger, got the Talking Heads coming up. And baseball action, Tampa Bay Rays still atop the American League East. They are up 2 games on the Yankees. They split a series over the weekend with the Yankees. They won on Friday. Yankees won on Sunday. The Orioles beat the Rays yesterday, 9-7. They play the Orioles again today away. It's an away game in Baltimore. First pitch, 6:35. Gators baseball. The Gators lost to Georgia in the SEC tournament, but they got an 8 seed for the NCAA tournament, and they're hosting some games in Gainesville. They're going to be playing Friday, first pitch, 1 o'clock against Ryder. Go Rays, go Gators.
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It's about that time for our new golf tour card. 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

0: Iconic Rock, Wind FM with the Foo Fighters, Bad Company, 38 Special on the way. And the 2026 Golf Tour Card is your ticket to some great rounds of summer golf. 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We've had it for several years, and it's a great deal. 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And this year, six rounds, which include the Ocala Golf Club, Eagle Ridge Golf Club, Chiefland Golf Club, Turkey Creek Golf Course, Harbor Hills Country Club, and X Golf in Gainesville. 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So $69 gets you the card. 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

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Got a great event coming to Williston this month. And we're talking a lot about, the equines and the equestrian events. Well, now there's one dedicated to the donkey. That's right. We can't forget the donkeys, the beloved donkeys. There's a really cool event coming up. I'll have details on it after Foreigner and Bon Jovi on Wind FM.

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0: Iconic rock, Wind FM, Fleetwood Mac, the Eagles, Tom Petty on the way, and a pretty cool event coming up called Donkey Days, which is coming to Williston. This is going to be a lot of fun. It's a tree line farm in Williston coming up Saturday, May 30th. Donkey lovers, you got to come on out. If you're a fan of the donkey, this is going to be a fun day. 10 a.m., there's going to be a trail poker run with donkeys. 11 a.m., in-hand obstacle course and barrel race. At noon, demos, and it's social time with the donkeys. That'll be very cool. And then a costume contest. That'll be interesting. it's going to be a lot of fun. And the co-sponsor of the event is the Brook USA Foundation, which works to keep the horses, donkeys, and mules that financially insecure families, businesses, and communities depend on for income to keep them healthy, happy, and productive. And this is a cool event for that. And just to come out and see the animals are great animals. So Donkey Days. If you want to learn more about it, you can just go to 352today.com.
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4: Here's a look at today, May 26th, in rock history. Today in 1973, the Edgar Winter Group went to number one on the singles chart with the instrumental track Frankenstein, the band's only chart topper, and featured former McCoy's guitarist Rick Derringer. Today in 1967, the Beatles released the masterpiece album Sgt. Pepper's Lonely Hearts Club Band in the UK. 1 week before its American debut, it would go on to number one for 15 weeks in the US and 22 weeks in the UK. And happy birthday to Fleetwood Mac, Stevie Nicks. She was born today in 1948. And that's a look at May 26th in rock history. 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

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We got some Clapton, ZZ Top, Cheap Trick, and also Chris DiCarlo is on the way. Later on, she'll have Live at 5. 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

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Hi there, Chris DiCarlo here. 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

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Can't have a tour? Might as well put out an album. And they went all out on this with marketing and advertising, too. 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

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I guess this would be a good but cheesy time to talk about baseball. The Rays at Baltimore today, or yesterday, actually. Today's Tuesday. Tomorrow, they'll wrap up that three-game series. So, 6:35, first pitch tonight. And our Wind FM weather from TV 21st Alert Weather Center for Silver Springs and La Crosse. Cloudy, low 90s today and tomorrow.

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Yeah.

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Just $3. 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

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Now, don't forget, it's Tuesday, and we've got that big $311 million Mega Millions jackpot tonight. It feels like a Monday. It is Tuesday. 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

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I went to see a comedian last week, and he was from Australia. I didn't understand a word he said, but you know what? He sounded like the band, and that made me feel really good. And he's an AC/DC fan, too. And he talked about them, and that made me feel kind of good as well, that you know, they were being recognized. I was like, yes, this dude knows exactly what I'm thinking right now. If you're looking for stuff to do, go to our events calendar. 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

0: 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Vegas Golden Knights host the Avalanche this evening, and it's game four. Boy, the bouncing back and forth is hooray. Game four for them tonight. And our Wind FM weather from TV 20 First Alert Weather Center for Fort McCoy and Micanopy. Clouds in low 90s today and tomorrow. Rush next.
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North Central Florida's iconic rock journey on Wind FM. They only have to be nice to each other a little bit longer. They were just in Tampa and Jacksonville, last week or the week before? And, on the road and doing this last thing for Jonathan Cain anyway, probably Arnell too. He's mad at the world right now. Things aren't going well in his own personal world. I get it. Been there, done that. 92.5, 95.5 Stones on Wind FM.

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Ever wonder why most people are right-handed? University of Oxford made it a priority and did a study. Tell you about that here coming up shortly. 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

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Most people are right-handed. We already knew that. Some random people are lefties, and there's a new study published by the University of Oxford said this study by PLOS Biology, I don't know who that is, but they did an in-depth study to find out. They determined that hand favoritism is likely tied to features that make us human, like walking upright and the evolution of larger brains. And upright walking freed the hands from the work of locomotion. They say that created a new evolutionary pressure for specialized lateral hand use. Statistically, 90% of us are right-handed, but it doesn't tell you why. Wasn't the headline there why most people are right-handed? I mean, I know it has to do with walking upright and yada, yada, yada. But I still don't understand why. If you're a lefty, God bless you. I know you're tired of bumping elbows at the dinner table. Wind FM weather from TV 20 First Alert Weather Center for Alachua and Redick. Clouds in low 90s today and tomorrow, and Led Zeppelin next.

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North Central Florida's iconic rock Supertramp on Wind FM. Zeppelin before that. Rockin' the Riley with our Zeppelin tribute. That's coming up June 13th. Pure Zeppelin performing at the Riley. Tickets are online also with Hunter and Dupree. Well, actually just Dupree until Hunter's back from vacation in a couple of days. But you can win tickets during Lost Lyric 7:30 every day this week, Monday through Friday. Well, Monday's over, so is Tuesday morning. But for tomorrow, Thursday, and Friday, your chance at Pure Zeppelin tickets to Rock the Riley with us June 13th, 7:30 a.m., Lost Lyric here on Iconic Rock, Wind FM.

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Live at 5 with Lenny Kravitz, Iconic Rockwind FM, fly away live from Paris. His birthday is today. He's 57 years old. That Paris concert happened in 2023. Lenny still looking fine. So fine. Thank you, Lenny, for keeping it all together. We love the eye candy. Right, ladies? Of course we do. 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
1: 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I'm calling from High Springs.
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I must be in the wrong business because I don't know. This OnlyFans thing, this model is making $100 per minute. 6'7" model Amira Evans is huge in the OnlyFans world. She's a Brit, 6'7". That's with the heels on. $100 a minute on her OnlyFans platform. And she wears this gargantuan heels. She's 5'11", I mean, which is still really tall, you know, even barefoot. Now she's invested $7,000 of that $100 per minute into a Brazilian butt lift. So you ask, what are people paying for her to do? I'm glad you asked that. Just as

0: see her take a fully clothed walk down the street on video. Wow. How do I tap into that? I know you're thinking, how do you tap into that? We got to find a way. Wind FM weather from TV 21st Alert Weather Center for Alachua and Dunellen. Partly cloudy, low 90s, pretty much of the same tomorrow. And Billy Idol next.
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The new location on Highway 40 here in Ocala, all about that, the story and photos at 352today.com.

can merge perfectly at the Chick-fil-A drive-thru on State Road 200, but not on I-75. 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

Lipham Music closed its doors, but its music lives on. Tom Petty. An American Girl. Don Felder. The Allman Brothers. All shaped at Lipham's. 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

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Hunter will be back this Thursday and the WCJB TV 20 Morning Edition. 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

0: and need a check? 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Dan Newlin.
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You could be a millionaire soon. You know, SpaceX is going public on the NASDAQ under the SPCX. That's where you'll see it. Targeting a valuation of roughly $1.75 trillion. Elon Musk would be a trillionaire, and we could all be millionaires. He'd be the first trillionaire because he holds 42% of the company. Wow. Holy cow. Can you? I can't even imagine. You couldn't even spend that if you tried, but

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Now you can own your own personal chunk of hell. Thought you already did, huh? For $625,000. There's a little place north of Ann Arbor, Michigan. Michigan has all these niche places that you can go to, like the 24/7, 365 days a year Christmas store up in Saginaw and stuff. Really interesting stuff in Michigan. Anyway, there's a there's two commercial buildings, a wedding chapel and a mini golf course, an ice cream stop, and a stash of hell-related merchandise. The owner is 80 years old, and he said, it's time to move on. I just want to unload this and

0: 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All right. So you can Google it. If you got 625K, it's not that expensive. You own your own little town. Wind FM weather from TV 21st Alert Weather Center for Ocala and Williston. Tomorrow, just like today, cloudy and low 90s.
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0: 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Well, look at that. This day has flown. So tomorrow morning, Dupree will be hanging out. He's got tickets for you to rock the Riley with us, our Pure Zeppelin show, Zeppelin Tribute, on June 13th. And Hunter is on vacation. That's why Dupree's doing that by himself. And he'll have that for you during Lost Lyrics, 7:30 tomorrow morning. Scott will be here in the midday tomorrow, and I'll be back at 2 as usual. Have a great night.
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5: 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Today in 1973, the Edgar Winter Group went to number one on the singles chart with the instrumental track Frankenstein, the band's only chart topper, and featured former McCoy's guitarist Rick Derringer. Today in 1967, the Beatles released the masterpiece album Sgt. Pepper's Lonely Hearts Club Band in the UK. 1 week before its American debut, it would go on to number one for 15 weeks in the US and 22 weeks in the UK. And happy birthday to Fleetwood Mac's Stevie Nicks. She was born today in 1948. 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